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Throw it back, baby, take time. Money talks and I'll make my All my girls for the baseline. Ponytail to the waistline. Throw it back, baby, take time.

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And every inhale is like a new beginning, and it feels like we're the beginning. But it feels like we've been here before. But it feels like we've been here before.

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1: Let's go to the beach to lay down in the sun.

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You're on the other side of the storm now, you should be so proud. Better days are coming.

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1: Alright now. 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